0: this attached to a zip.
1: Got it.
0: Can you bear out to Lakeview Road? It's going to be in the area of 4232. Reference to a black Infiniti SUV went towards Boundary Avenue. They're advising it's speeding through the area.
1: Yeah.

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0: 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It's going to be at Georgia 28. 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

0: 112, Georgia 27, to Joshua William Long of Menlo. He's valid in Charlie. Shown to be a registered sex offender, negative 29, so he's clear.
1: Thank you.
2: It's actually 114.
1: It's 113, go ahead.
2: 113, I've sent a number to 114 to chat. It's going to be in reference to his traffic stop last night with the underage drinking. This is going to be the grandmother of one of the subjects. She's wanting to speak with the officer that was on the traffic stop.
1: 114, copy. Same train driving.
2: Yeah, 4.
1: 206, dispatch.
2: 206.
1: Can you put the 1072 spy number in my chat, please? I've also spoken to the driver of that vehicle. Can you show me tonight?

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1: Thank you.

0: 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I made that PX. You can show me 10-8.
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0: Dispatch 2, Floyd EMS. Can you be en route to 975 2nd Avenue West? 975 2nd Avenue West. Reference to an 83-year-old female. She is conscious and alert. About she's been vomiting all night. 975 2nd Avenue West.
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0: 34 and 32. 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
0: I'll be out at the tractor place on the East Bypass. Got an open gate. A couple of vehicles inside with the doors rolled up.

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0: Spoke with one of the owners. These individuals are supposed to be here. They're going to lock up here and be out there in about another hour. Can you show me 10 acres?

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0: 206, have a 911 hang up, 1210, carried 131, Riverside Campground. I've called them back twice, no answer. They sent me the voicemail. Sent a text, no reply. I'm going to send you a screenshot and chat of where they're located in the campground, if you can be en route. 1210, Kenrod 131, Riverside Campground.
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0: South of 302 will be out at 1900, Highway 273. 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

0: 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It was an accidental phone call. 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He didn't show me tonight.
1: Careful.

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2: 14. 206. I'm right down the road. I'll get to that. I'll call you just page out for fire for that 1050.
0: 10-4.

0: deals with him just first.
1: Good.
0: I'm in the area attempting to locate. I've already passed that address. Zero contact with any accident.
1: Well, that was the closest address I could grab. It's between 1745 and 1925, possibly closer to the fire hydrant.
0: 10-4, I came from 1524. I'm going to go on to 35.
1: Ten four.

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1: South Tower 92. Be advised, I do have Station 14 personnel on scene. COV advising he has not located anything at this time.
0: Gale, the Legion 2 is going to be en route dispatch.
1: And for Engine 2, just be advised, I have Gale's 10 in the area attempting to locate.

0: RS-1, dispatch.
1: RS-1.
0: Copy. Units in the area unable to locate at 1050, is that 10-4?
1: That's correct.
0: 10-4, this is your rescue back 10-8.
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0: 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Should be a green Harley Davidson.
1: 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Rose Glide, blue in color. Danny Gurley Jr. out of Leesburg. 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
1: Yeah. 84.
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0: Person comes back to April Renee Overstreet, William Street North Center. On commercial status is current. Class B Delta. Restricted to outside mirror left. Negative 29 so far.
1: So far.
0: Person comes back to Thomas Christopher Horton. 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Should have a possible inmate record, possible out of probationers, negative 29.
1: 10-4. Thank you. Can you send that to my chat, please?
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1: Gonna be pulling in the parking lot of the Big Fish Motel. Alabama 28 is gonna be 13, Charlie 04, Papa Bravo. Should come back to a gray Ford Escape.
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0: 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Alabama 28, 13, Charles 1641 on a white Dodge Avenger.
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0: Your first 27 out of Alabama. This is Skyler Caleb Ellis, 1044 in Blue Bluff. He's current Delta, negative 29 so far.
1: So far.
0: Second 27 out of Georgia is to Caitlin Morgan Green of White, Georgia. She's valid. Negative 29. She's clear.
1: Yeah, 425
0: 7. 7 4.
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0: Yeah.

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0: Number 13, I got 227s for you. Name and date of birth. 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
1: Victoria Thomas.
0: Victoria Thomas, 6'1", 78 so far. The second one is Destiny Autry, and date of birth is 1/14/01.
2: Just confirming that last name is Autry. Adam Union Tom Robert Yankee, or is it Adam Union Tom Robert Edward Yankee?
0: Mm-hmm.

0: 113. Can you spell that last name?
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0: 10-4, Hens 27 returns to Danny K. Denny out of Cave Spring, Georgia. Valid to Charlie, he's clear.
1: 10-4.
0: 10-4, your Victoria Thomas subject returns Victoria Lynn Thomas out of Piedmont, current D. Davis, next one up.
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0: And your Destiny Autry subject is Destiny Shay Autry of Piedmont, current D. David, next round.
1: 10-4, can you send those to our chat, please?
0: 10-4.

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1: Okay.
0: First one's going to be SOC 252-15-1252. I got a name and a birth one ready.
1: Good.
0: Last name, Bankston. First name, Tabitha. Tom, Adam, Boy, Adam, Tom, Henry, Adam. Middle initial, M as in Mary. 1979, 12-3. Female, white female, out of Georgia.

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0: Person comes back to Jennifer Darlene Hughes, Alabama Highway 35, Galesville, high commercial status, event license, ID card only, ID card expired 1/30/2023, negative 29, so far.
1: So far.
0: Second comes back through Georgia to Tabitha Marie Bankerson of Lafayette, Georgia, non-city health status is suspended, no reason or date given, Class C Charlie, negative 29.
1: Same for.

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1: 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I didn't call you the last part.

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0: 113, Alabama 28. Alpha 2, Whiskey, Yankee 3-1.
1: Ten four, comes back to a 2011 Chevy Camaro, black in color, to a not subject out of Fort Payne, expiration August 2026. It's clear. I'll send it to your chat.
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1: 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I'm having a hard time copying. 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
1: Go ahead.
0: Did you get a 1051 en route?
1: That's in 14, did it? Your record rotation is going to be Larry's. They were en route at 2317.
0: 10-4.

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0: 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Roadway's clear. 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

0: dispatch, I'm 23. I do believe they've got that vehicle moving. I'm not seeing it.
1: Or they advised it was a little past 69. We got a 911 call on it. It looks like it's going to be more towards the center side of 69.
0: 10-4, I'm already on the other side near mile marker 245.
1: Yep.
0: Well, be advised, I did pass a van when I was headed this way.

0: 113, George 28. Charlie Kilo Delta 5950, should be on a gray 4-door car. Possibly a Hyundai.
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0: 10-4. 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
0: I'll be en route to the Tractor Supply for an audible alarm.
1: Before we were just about to give that out. One 13, it's showing outside base.
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0: comes back on a silver 2015 Mazda 4-door to, don't see a person that it's registered to. Sure and clear.
1: 10-4, I'll be out with it at the golf course.
0: 10-4, it's actually registered to Ralph Thompson of Duncanville, Texas.

0: 33 to dispatch. This is 33. We had a walk-up at the station. We prepared to transport to Floyd and Rome.
1: Ten four.

0: This Troy MS, Station 57. Can you be en route 475 Pine Cone Street? 475 Pine Cone Street. If you go past the wooden fence, take the first right. He'll be the first camper on the right. Said he's been sick for approximately 2 weeks, having uncontrolled nosebleeds. Advised he's also having a lot of pain in the head, the face, unsure exactly what's going on, lethargic, confused, feels like he's going to pass out. 475 Pinecone Street, 33 Primary.
1: Boy, 34, can you pick that up? I got 33 Tyler Sprimmons.

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1: Do you still have the caller on the line?
0: Negative.
1: And for the EFI's first camper on the right.
0: 10-4, EFI's, go past the wooden fence, take a right, the first camper on the right. I'll send you the screenshot of where he located in chat. He said he was sitting outside waiting on everybody.
1: 10-4, the area of fence is located. We made contact with him just right.
0: 10-4.

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0: Yeah.

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0: 32 will be out at Riverview. 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

0: Bye. 13 Charlie Zero, Hotel 4X, Gray. 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Can you run the 27 attached to that? Send it to my chat, please.
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0: 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She's got a friend's house. She's come home. She wants to speak to her.

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1: Okay, boy.

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0: 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I'll be 10-8 for now. 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I'll return when they come back.
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0: 10-4.
2: Subject I'm looking for is in Fort Payne. I'm firing ball games right now. He's going to come turn himself in later. You show me tonight.
0: 10-4.

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0: 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Have a panic alarm. 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
2: 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I'm 25 status.

0: 111. That's coming back to 110 Park Street to a Walden Roberts.
1: Ten four, it's a neighbor. He's trying to gain access to the residence. States the subject may be on the floor.
0: Ten four. Stand by. She's provided us with a key location before. I'll see if I can find one.
1: 10-4, go ahead and have EMS roll this way.
0: 10-4.

0: EMS. Can you respond for cautionary 406 Park Street Center? 406 Park Street Center. 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
1: 34 is
0: enough. 10-4.

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0: Ten 4, 2 confirmed. Do you still need ambulance to respond?
1: She's advising cancel EMS.
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0: 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It was a lift assist out of a chair, patient 10-4.
1: Yes, sir.
0: 10-4.

0: 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We're going to call us open.
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0: Can you be en route to the Grub Mart? There's a Terry Huggins there. He don't speak to an officer. He don't do a report. He's about to get harassed.

0: 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Shoreline 13 en route to that call at Grovemore. Myself and 108 are going to be 10-6 out of county for a few.
1: Excellent.

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0: $13 million, and the Senate suspended 6 of 2024. Reason is failure to appear. He is showing several warrants for traffic offenses. None of them are in our extradition range.
1: Kevin.

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1: 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Remember to see some windows that fell off the truck in the roadway and busted.
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1: Germantown 1.
0: The roadway is clear. 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Might get the highway department comes if they can get them up. The highway is cleared off.

0: 408 dispatch. 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

0: 1086.
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0: to full of EMS. Station 39. Can you be en route to Terrapin Creek? It's going to be where the beach is. Terrapin Creek, where the beach is. Reference to a 32-year-old female. She jumped and broke her foot. It is obviously broken. Terrapin Creek, where the beach is. 33 primary. Correction, 32.
1: 34 received.
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Dispatch to rescue. Can you bend right to Terrapin Creek? Should be the field road off of 336 where y'all were at a few weeks ago. Female jumped off a rock, broke her foot, has obviously been out of shape. Floyd EMS, Ellisville have been paged. Terrapin Creek should be the field road off of 336.

Dispatch, Medic 34, Station 39. This should be down the field road off of 336, where we had a similar call a few weeks ago. I sent a screenshot and coordinates in chat. Did you copy?

0: dispatch to rescue. 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Female in her 30s. 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Is obviously been out of shape. Terrapin Creek. Should be the field road off of 336.
1: RS 45, en route, PLV.
0: Denver.
2: Rescue copy, dispatch.
0: Denver.

0: Express 45 dispatch. Is that going to be down at the bottom of 336 on this dirt road?
1: The end of 336, it should be a field road off to the right, runs back down to the creek.
0: Ten four, ETA about 2 minutes.

0: Thanks.
1: Danforth, should the 336 near the end take the field road to the right to follow it all the way around to the creek?
2: Oh,
1: should be down there at the small beach off that field road.

0: Medic 34. It should be County Road 336 to the left off of 9 South across from 178. Follow it down near the end and there will be a field road that turns off to the right.
1: Denver.
0: That's 45.

0: RS-45 dispatch, they're bringing the subject over to, trying to get it here to the bank. I'm gonna go in and assist them.
1: Yes.

0: 39 is on scene.
1: Okay.
2: Thank you. 34 is on scene.
0: What's that so far?
1: Ten.

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0: I was close to here and they need to bring the ATVs. Can you
1: negative.

0: And this is SL Truck 39. 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We're back in service.
1: Yeah.

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1: 34.
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1: 10-4. Does it give a specific date?
0: 5-17-26.
1: 10-4. 39 with it. Thanks, go.
0: 10-4.

first name, correction, first one, last name Abernathy, first name Benny, middle initial E is in Edward, 1982, 10-10. Second one's going to be Robinson, first name Shalisa, Sam Henry, Adam, Lincoln, Edward, Ida, Sam Adam, middle initial D is in David, 1985, 427. Both should be through Georgia.

0: 6. First one, DDEG to Aberdeen, to Hill, Glendale, Georgia. Advising on the Georgia license transferred out of state. He's showing warrants to Calhoun, sticking the head down. Your next one. So Robinson, Diane Robinson of Rome, Georgia. Status suspended, -20,000.
1: 10-4, did you say the Benny subject had warrants through Calhoun?
0: Good work, dude. County traffic event. Been in a hit now. Are you going to have any charges?
1: Negative. I'm not going to have any local charges at this time. If you'll go ahead and send the hit.

0: to, you need me to come over there and transport or stay where I'm at?
1: Just hold up. I don't know if Calhoun County's going to want him on the traffic offense. I'm waiting for hit confirmation.
0: Simple.

0: Dispatch 302, Calhoun County is advising they will extradite. You will transport him to the jail. They will have somebody in route pick it up.
1: That's 10-4, transform to our jail, correct?

0: You broke up, Drew. Okay, keep tracking.
1: Just so I understand correctly, we are transporting him to our jail, and they will send somebody to pick him up at a later time.
0: Denver, that's what they're advising, transport to our jail, and they will be en route to pick him up at Ship Chase.
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0: 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Parking lot of the Variety Mart, Alabama 28, Adam Zero Boy, 6 Ball 57, A0 B6 B57, on a maroon GMC Canyon.
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1: Go ahead.
0: Michael Stephen Marsh out of Ottawa, currently dated. Thanks for not.

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0: 11 at 249, 41, C10, Charlie Yankee, Sublime 8 Sierra.
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0: 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Had a 911 open line call. I could hear a motor running in the background.
1: 1044.

0: Nothing.
1: Yeah, it was accidental. He was blowing leaves and accidentally called y'all and showed me tonight.
0: And

0: 40 days back. Please send my name and date of birth.
1: Sir.
0: Cherry Anthony Huggins, April 13th, 1989.

0: 6th of 2024, it's going to be one count STA. Says I have a 29 through Richmond, ELPD, Georgia, probation violation, traffic. It's going to be an inspect pickup only. Showing one through Mount Vernon, PD, STA, traffic offense. They'll only picture that from surrounding cities and counties. Showing one through Jackson, PD, FTA traffic, no tag, insurance violation. They'll extra that from adjacent counties. Showing to be a possible Alabama probationer. Also a 29 through Carrollton PD in Alabama. FTA traffic, give proper lane usage. They'll only extra that countywide. Clear.
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2: M25, they've pulled in now. Thank you.

of One Woodland Drive off of Northwood. Have two males and a physical altercation in the yard. Multiple other people in the yard. A lot of screaming and fighting. One Woodland Drive.

0: 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What did you say that address was?
1: Lay 1 Woodland Drive. It's going to be the first residence on the left if you turn off of Northwood onto Woodland.

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0: Do you copy the physical altercation on Woodland Drive?
1: Negative.
0: 10-4. I have two males in a physical altercation in the yard at 1 Woodland Drive. As soon as you turn off Northwood, should be the first residence on the left on Woodland. Caller advised there's multiple people out in the yard, but two males actively fighting.
1: 10-4. Number out.
0: Table.

0: Dispatch to 303. Perfect. Can you be en route, Westlake Boulevard, coming into the city limits of Leesburg? I have a report of a green, gray. They said it's going to be a Bronco, but that tire's coming back on a Buick Enclave. Texted and driving all over the roadway, driving at a high rate of speed. They are traveling towards Leesburg, just past my country.
1: So, 114 to dispatch, you did advise One Woodland Drive, correct?
2: That's correct. The caller calls from across the road. They advise it's going to be the first house on the left since you turn on the Woodland.
1: 10-4, there's no one here.
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1: Thanks.

0: is Max 23, over.
1: Go ahead.
0: The tag is going to be Alabama Mike Alpha Golf Sierra Fiera MAGSS. Comes back on an unknown color, 2010 Buick Enclave to Kathy Smith of Grant, Alabama. That registration did expire 9/30/2020. It's showing clear. Not sure if this is going to be it, but I do know that the caller says that it's a breast cancer awareness tag, and that's what this is coming back to.
2: 13/23.
1: Tell.

0: And the dispatch, was our caller on Northwood or Woodland?
1: The caller was on Northwood, but she was calling, advising that the physical altercation was across the road from her residence.
0: 10-4. There's one here. I can't get anyone to answer the door. I'll check with the caller.
1: 10-4. It's going to be 705 Northwood Drive.

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0: 10-4. Station 7, Rescue, you can disregard for the authority of Station 7. 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
0: Your Alabama 27 is to Kevin Watson of 1 Woodland Drive and Center. He's current in Delta, shown to have a inmate record -29. He's clear.

0: We've located the owner of this home. You can cancel the deputy.
1: Okay.